0: girl, Ali.
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1: A blessed good morning to you, Guyana. May the God of the Bible bless your life abundantly. And today, Friday, we are here together with all of you to bring the good news to you, to show you that where there is a will, there is a way. And there is hope, there is solution for you. Today, Friday, the doors of the house of God is open, ready, and available to attend to you. It is the first Friday of the month of September. And we are going to be beginning today the new point of light. It shall be a great day of deliverance and freedom. That's why I encourage you, don't miss, but grab the opportunity to fight against the works of darkness that comes against your life. Let's listen to some testimonies. We will be right back with all of you. I would like to encourage you to prepare your glass, your bottle of water for us to bless it on your behalf.
2: My sisters, I suffered with depression for a year.

In my family, we suffer with diabetes. Out of 9 sisters, 5 of them is with diabetes. Also, my mother was with diabetes. They started to notice when they went to the doctor for checkups, and they find out that they were diagnosed with diabetes. The doctors would prescribe medication for them. Sometimes the medication wouldn't work. They would use herbal treatments. Due to my sisters passing away, this affected me badly. I started to get anxious. I stopped taking phone calls from my relatives. I was afraid of bad news again. My health started to slowly decline. I couldn't sleep at night. So I went to a psychiatrist, and he asked me a lot of questions. And he said he would put me on a light treatment, which he prescribed a single tablet for me to drink twice a day. The medication did work. It did work, but then I started to get worse. I couldn't stay by myself at all. I had to get a sister or my daughter to be with me all the time when my husband was not there. My daughter, at first, she would keep my company and she would talk to me. But then, after a time, she kind of get kind of dis-

0: discussed it with me, because I would not say anything. I would be there silent all the time. I would usually go on Tuesdays to the church for healing, and the assistant pastor, he would always say to me, if you believe in God, He has to deliver you, and you have to come off from these medication. I was taking medication to sleep. I started to ask myself, I'm serving a God, and why He can't help me? You know, that is when I get revolted. You have to help me, God. I started to read my Bible more, and praying and fasting. Then I find I didn't need the company anymore. I started to go to church and join the prayer chain of prayer. The depression started to go. I could have stayed by myself. I would ask my daughter to accompany me to the church at first, and then I started going by myself. Things started to change. I realized I need to seek more of the Holy Spirit, because only the Holy Spirit can fill this void inside of me. Today, after seeking the Holy Spirit, I begin to change. I have now peace inside of me. I have joy. My family is around me more. I speak openly with them. Depression is not something easy, and for people that is out there and going through depression, they have to continue fighting to overcome, because it is not something easy. They can overcome by going to the church, by joining a chain of prayer, by taking part in, you know, the services and so on, by listening to the Word of God. I would advise you to come to the church and to fight for your deliverance, because there is a way out.
1: Since I was a child, I suffered with the pain of family problem. Then I suffered with the pain from depression, from addiction. I suffered the pain in my love life. For over 40 years, I suffered with all these pains.

0: The first thing I felt was when I was a child, at the age of 7 years, I can remember my father used to abuse my mother. He used to beat her. Something used to happen every day because he was addicted to alcohol. And because of this now, constantly it happening, we never happy in our family. It was a constant pain in our life. My parents married me off at a young age. And after that, I began to feel pain because for the first, things worked well with us. Then after that, my husband began to cheat on me. The pain that I felt wasn't easy because I become suicidal also, because I just felt that it make no sense that I live in somebody who I put my trust in, you know, that he do me these things. And it was a constant pain for me always. It happened for like about 3 years it go on for this pain in my life. The pain that we was going through is because my husband, after he gets sick with this crippling arthritis, then not only with himself, the entire family was sick also too. He couldn't work. We was lacking of food in the home, which is, I would say, the main thing, because we got to eat and drink. We don't have food. Sometimes we got to go to the neighbors. We got to go and ask to borrow something for us to cook, for the children. It was real terrible. The pain of depression, it caused me to don't sleep at night. A darkness used to come over me. And like it just pressing me down. And because of the problem that I was going through, I thought in my mind is that I don't live. Yes, that I end my life and end the life of my two children. Are we going to, you know, finish with all this pain we're going through? Yes, that was my thought. Well, when I come to the church, I was sick. That brought me there because I was seeking help. Not only for myself, but the entire family, every family member. We suffer from the typhoid, the malaria, the dengue, and we never get in healed. For 5 years, we've gone through this. As I began coming to the church, I go there and I hear the word of God, and I begin to obey, I begin to do the chain of prayer, and I make certain that I'm there, I'm not breaking the chain of prayer. And then things get worse. My daughter, she ended up in a problem. Then my son, he ended up in the lockup. And my husband ended up saying, I go into the church and like things getting more worse. So then I didn't accept that. And I keep fighting for my victory. When things begin to change is when I make up my mind fully to serve God, to seek God, to receive His Holy Spirit, and be determined to continue on and not to give up. Then I begin to see changes happening in my life. God began bringing an end to my pain. First of all, the pain because my mind never had peace. I really need that peace. So I received that peace. Then the next pain that God put the end to, He healed me from the sickness. The next pain, from the addiction, then my love life is blessed. God put the end to that pain in my life. God bless us. He pour out the condition for us because lately now we bought an engine and a boat, a speedboat. No more of this pain is not in my life anymore. We don't have, everything is blessed. Family, finance, health. We don't face that anymore in our lives. We are blessed in my spiritual life.
1: She said, today they are blessed. And you have this opportunity as well today to be blessed. I would like to encourage you now to take your glass, your bottle of water, come close to your radio set. Let's pray together. Whatever you're doing, stop a minute. Let's pray. Let's talk to God.
2: Prayer can change even the most complicated situations. Join me now for a simple but powerful prayer.
1: My Lord and Father, I pray on behalf of each and every person that prays together with me at this very moment, people who are going through frustrations, depression, People, my God, that is in need of your touch. People that are frustrated, depressed. I pray, my God, that you shine your light. That you make ways, my Lord, where there seems to be no way. In the name of the Lord Jesus Christ, let there be light, my God, in this life. Father, bless and consecrate their water, my God. Those who are carrying sicknesses, infirmity, disease in their body. You do in their lives, my God, what no one else is able to do. This person who wants to come to church, but the pain, the sickness, the illness does not allow them to be in your house as an impediment. When they drink of this water, my God, let them experience your greatness in their lives. This I determine, declare by faith in the name of Jesus. And those who believe say, amen and amen. Amen. Praise be to God. You are blessed. Your word is blessed. And today, Friday, will be a blessed day for you. Drink of your water now and receive the strength of the Lord.

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My name is Veronica. I'm with you until 9 a.m. It is the fourth day in the month of September. Let's check in with your weather forecast. We've got partly cloudy skies. That's actually mostly sunny skies can be expected over coastal and southern Guyana throughout the day, with no significant rainfall likely. Inland areas along regions 1 to 3 and 7 can expect fair skies during the morning, with cloudy spells accompanied by isolated showers and thunder showers. In the early afternoon, rainfall is anticipated to range between 0 and 15 millimeters. In areas with thunder showers, heavy winds and lightning strikes may be observed. Persons are asked to be alert and exercise caution in efforts to safeguard life and property. High tide will be at 9:27 at a height of 2.26 meters. Low tide at 15 hours 3 at a height of 1.17 meters. Spring tide advisory is not in effect. Open waters are expected to be slight with easterly waves reaching 1 to 1.5 meters, the equivalent of 2 to 3 feet. Wave periods will range between 6 and 7 seconds with a gentle to moderate easterly to southeasterly breeze. Sunset will be at 5:43 p.m. Sorry, that's 17:57 p.m. Sunrise was at 5:43 a.m. We've got an extended forecast that covers your Saturday all the way into Tuesday. Partly cloudy and sunny skies are likely to be experienced over regions 3 to 5 in southern Guyana, with no significant rainfall expected over the weekend. So boy, are we in for some hot days ahead. Please ensure that you stay hydrated and stay inside. Wear your sunscreen.

0: 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Who can register? 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
0: 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Original marriage certificate and original birth certificate in the case of a name change by marriage. Original deed poll and original birth certificate in the case of a name change by deed poll. Original naturalization certificate and original birth certificate or valid passport in the case of naturalization. 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
1: Time check for you, 7 hours 27. Good morning to the 7 o'clock workers. I trust that you're making your way through the day very well so far. Good morning to the 8 o'clock workers. I hope that you're up and about getting things done. It's been the first, or at the end of today, it's going to be the first complete full week for school. How's everybody doing with that? How's your return to school? Or for those of you who are starting school for the first time, I hope that it's been a productive first week. We'll check in with your daily observances calendar. It is the 4th of September. So on our calendar for today, we're observing Bring Your Manners to Work Day. It is College Colors Day. It is Food Bank Day. Stand Up to Cancer Day, usually observed on the first Friday in the month of September. It is Newspaper Carrier Day, and it is Wildlife Day. There's another Wildlife Day lined up throughout the year. There's another one in February to honor Steve Irwin. But yeah, those are your observances for today. I'll share more information on these particular observances and lineup as the program progresses. But especially good morning greeting. It's going out to all of the folks who are tuned in the kitchen. We are cooking this morning. Whatever it is, hope it's delicious.

0: Time check for you, 7:41. Thank you for staying tuned in to your Friday morning show here on NTN Radio. I hope you're enjoying the musical selections on the outside. Some announcements for you before we continue with the tunes. Something is heating up at Papa John's. Introducing Pan Pizza, a different pizza experience with toppings to the edge and flavor in every bite. 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Stay tuned. Start your morning the Wendy's way. From the breakfast baconator and freshly baked croissants and muffins to warm French toast sticks, there's something worth waking up for at Wendy's. Breakfast is served daily from 7 a.m. to 10 a.m. only at Wendy's La St. John Road location. So, breakfast is ripe for the picking right now. I trust that you will enjoy. Good morning to the management and staff down there at Wendy's and at Papa John's. Happy Friday to you all. Before we get into a commercial break, your bridge schedule for this morning. For the Burby East River Bridge, they're set to be closed to vehicular traffic this morning at 9:25 a.m. So if you're heading in that direction, please note that the Burby East River Bridge has a scheduled closure coming up at 9:25. They will remain closed until 10:55.
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1: This is the newsroom for Friday, September 4, 2026. In the headlines, after decades of talks, Guyana breaks ground for regional law school. Over 8,500 titles processed as government accelerates land ownership drive. And Minister Parag says Mackenzie High School remedial works must be completed within 2 weeks. With the news, I'm Veronica. Good morning. What began as a proposal nearly three decades ago moved into construction on Thursday as Guyana formally broke ground for the Caribbean's Fourth Council of Legal Education Law School at the University of Guyana's Turkine campus. The sod turning marks the latest step in a long-running effort to establish a council-administered law school in Guyana, an initiative that has resurfaced under successive administrations but repeatedly stalled over questions of demand, financing, infrastructure, and regional approval. Attorney General and Minister of Legal Affairs Anil Nandlal, who has been closely involved in the current push, described yesterday's ceremony as the culmination of the work and struggles of many people over decades. The school is being established on an 8-acre site at the University of Guyana and is intended to be a regional institution rather than a school exclusively for Guyanese students. Nandlal stressed that the negotiations were deliberately structured to ensure the institution would serve the wider Caribbean and be administered through the Regional Council of Legal Education. The government has completed the processing of more than 8,500 land titles during its first year in office, as efforts continue to expand land ownership and regularize communities across the country. Minister of Housing Colin Crowell told the Department of Public Information, DPI, in a recent interview that the figure is expected to surpass 10,000 as the government continues its land regularization program. The land regularization program is targeted more than 21 areas, including communities where residents have occupied lands for years or even decades without formal ownership. Minister Crowell said the initiative is intended to give residents greater security and the ability to legally pass their property on to their families. Minister of Education Sonia Parag has given contractors 2 weeks to complete outstanding remedial works at the Mackenzie High School in Linden, including repainting and other critical upgrades. Minister Parag issued the directive during a site visit to the school yesterday, where she conducted a comprehensive walkthrough of the compound, classrooms, and other key areas to assess the ongoing works. The remedial program includes fresh painting, upgrades to the electrical system, and plumbing repairs to improve and modernize the school's facilities and learning environment. The education minister stressed that the outstanding works must be completed within the stipulated time frame to ensure students are properly accommodated in a safe, functional, and comfortable environment. Now for news in the region. Haiti's foreign ministry has called on the United Nations Security Council to renew the mandate of an internationally backed security force meant to tamp down the powerful armed groups controlling parts of the country. Foreign Minister Reina Forbin reiterated her view that the gang suppression force, GSF, needed to be fully developed in her country to form a support from the international community. Its mandate, however, is slated to expire on September 30 unless the UNSC acts to extend its mission. Al Jazeera reported that her remarks came at a meeting of the Organization of American States, OAS, focused on continued gang violence in Haiti. Finally, on the international scene, search teams have rescued two men from a hydropower tunnel buried by debris during the flash flood that devastated Nepal some 9 days ago. The two workers were pulled alive from the main tunnel at the construction site of the Trushli 3A plant early today. The rescue raises hope of recovering more of the hundreds of people believed to remain trapped in hydropower tunnels. The cascade, believed to have been triggered by the partial collapse of a glacier, killed more than 1,200 people and devastated entire communities as water, rock, and mud raced down the Himalayan valleys. And that's the news to the moment. The details can be found at newsroom.gy. I'm Veronica. Thank you for listening.
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7: 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Let me just say good morning to some folks. Good morning to Miss Ruby. How are you doing today? Happy Friday. Also, good morning to Miss Lalita. Oh, wow. Thank you for sharing. I hope you have a fantastic rest of your Friday. Happy Friday to Mr. Raymond. Good morning to Ms. Pamela Hendricks and her entire family. I hope you all have a fantastic weekend. And good morning to Mr. Rudy. Feelings. Nice to have you with us. Happy Friday.

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Today, you can join me at 11 for Matai's Food Corner. 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Bye-bye.

A pleasant good morning, and welcome to the Bollywood Hits right here on your favorite channel. 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

And if you're celebrating your birthday today, I want to wish you a happy, happy birthday. Modern Agri, good morning to you guys. 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Atasha, happy, happy birthday to you. And greetings are coming from myself and the staff of Modern Agri. The Blue Ribbon Laundromat, good morning to you guys. Thanks so much for being part of the program. 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All right, we specialize in 12, 14, 18 karat gold and diamond jewelry. We have the Sarigama coming back this Sunday morning from 8:15 to 9:30. So make sure to tune in. All right, we got a good match today. We got a good match today at the Providence Stadium. All right, so the match schedule, CPL, let's get it for you guys today. It's the Amazon Warriors versus the Jamaica Kingsmen. All right, that's today, the 26th match. Today's the 26th match out of the 39 matches. All right, so make sure to get your tickets early. If you can't get your ticket, right? Arvin Bar, the Pink Bar at Korean Turn, it's the place to be. They got the big screen there. Yes, Arvin Bar got the big screen at Korean Turn. So make sure to check Arvin Bar. Enjoy a well-stocked bar they have. Also, they got... You got to reserve your table. We didn't get a menu from them as yet. But hopefully, before the end of the program, we got a menu for you guys. All right, make sure to check Arvin Bar, the Pink Bar, Korean Turn. Good morning to you guys, and thanks so much for being part of the program. Let's go with some music.

And it's the weekend, so if you want to cool down yourself, you could go down to Royalty Swimming Pool, the Lusignan Line Tap. 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All right, you're going to enjoy it. You will enjoy it. Take the kids out. Hang out for the weekend at Royalty Swimming Pool. Thanks so much for being part of the program. To the team of Royalty, I know you guys been with us for a very long time, and we really appreciate your support. All right, this is the Pulse of Guyana NTN Radio, bringing you the best in the 90s and the 2000s music. Let's go with the music. All right, we got Survival Supermarket. 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One at Diamond, Sheriff Street, and Vizingen Road. 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Thanks so much for being part of the Bollywood Hits.

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Good morning to you. One set of a time, if you're looking to get your nails done, make sure to contact Nails by Anne. They're located at Annadale on the East Coast, the Market Road. 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

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All right, what you guys doing for this weekend coming up? It's the Amerindian Heritage Month as we going through. It's the fourth day already. It's like September already run away. 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School done open. Tomorrow it's Saturday, then Sunday. You got 2 days with the kids home, so enjoy it. If you gotta get your laundry done, the Blue Ribbon Laundry Mart is the place to be. 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All right, we got Kumar Suspension Parts for all your suspension needs. Kumar Suspension Parts is the place to be at 236 Quamina Street, Georgetown. Between Cummins and Thomas Street. So make sure to check them out. Good morning to the team there. Eddie Park, yes, if you're looking for, if you have that mini excavator, if you got a mini excavator, right, and you're looking for the metal, and you got a metal tracks, and you're looking for the rubber tracks, make sure to check Eddie Park. Their telephone number is 233-2635 or 698-0535. We got the Sarigamo this Sunday morning coming, the 6th of September. Yes, we start back the Sarigamo this Sunday morning coming from 8:15 to 9:30 on NTN television. Give your business that spotlight it deserves right here on NTN television or radio. All right, good morning to the team of SNS Food Delight. 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The menu, it's duck curry, chicken curry, mutton curry. They got a pachoni, they got a saltfish, they got a dal and rice, shrimp curry, they got a paku, they got the red snapper, the crab curry. 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And also they have roti, they got a whole wheat roti too as well. 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

Right, the Neil by Anne, the number to reach them on, it's 754-9496. 754-9496. They're located at Annadale Market Road. 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Remember, right here at NTN, we're looking for marketing representative. 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

I'll say good day to Mr. Colin Freeman. All right, we're here at NTN, the Pulse of Guyana. It's 10:18 already in the morning. Yes, I know. They have the school is doing the school tour. Actually, I was reading about it, and yes, parents. Some of the kids from different schools is going to like the Safari exhibition for the Amerindian Heritage Month. You know, so be supportive of it. And, you know, just let your kids know to be safe. Keep within the group. Don't wander off. And follow all the rules, all right? We got Pepe's Food Product. Good morning to the team there. Emily, good morning to you. And to all who's tuning in. Yes, Emily, good morning. All right, Survival Supermarket, good morning to the team there. Yes, they got three locations. All right, they got the Sheriff Street, they got the Vizinger Road, and they got the Little Diamond. So good morning to Mr. Parshu and the team. The number to reach them on is 609-2995, that Little Diamond. Survival Shopping Complex on Sheriff Street, 173 Sheriff Street. 227-5286. 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

They got stew oxtail, jerk chicken, dry fish, rice and peas, and the garlic vegetable. That's the menu today at Scotty the Smokehouse. If you're looking for a job, we got vacancy exists at Scotty the Smokehouse. We're looking for host, hostess, kitchen assistant, bartender, and the line of cook. All right. So if you're in the line of cook, contact Mr. Lennox. Yes, contact Mr. Lennox directly. His number is 665-2753. Tell him you hear his advertisement on Anthony Passat program. All right. Yes, if you're in the line of work and you're heading down to Scotty the Smokehouse, tell Mr. Lennox you hear his ad on Anthony program right here on NTN. All right. Tell him Anthony send you guys down. All right. So let's make sure to get at lunch today too as well. It's stewed oxtail, jerk chicken, dry fish, rice and peas, garlic, vegetable. All right, it's Neil by Anne. Their telephone number is 754-9496. 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

0: 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Today menu, Black Eye Cook Up, Veggie Rice, Chow Mein, Pot Roast Chicken, Fried Chicken. 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They got a Creole Fowl, Pachowni. They got a Liban Giblet, Shrimp Scurry, Fried Fish, Okra, Karaila, Coconut Choco, and the Edo and Baigan Curry. Wow, all of them, I feel hungry right away, boy. Hey, telling you. You got to head down to Arvin Bar and pick up that lunch today. All right, head down there and pick up that lunch. And their number to contact them is 254-1523 or 745-5117.
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All right, the CPL schedule for tonight at Provident Stadium. It's the Ghana Amazon Warriors versus Jamaica Kingsmen. It's match 26 out of the 39 matches. All right, make sure to get your tickets early. All right, make sure to get your tickets early. Or if you can get a ticket, I know alongside the road, when you head into the stadium, they've got them flying. They've got the tickets flying. Them guys are they're flying the ticket. So make sure to head down and get your tickets early. Or if not, head to check on Facebook and you can see the black market tickets. All right. Make sure to get the jersey too as well. And come down, have a good time today at the Provident Stadium. 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All right. It's Amazon Warriors versus Jamaica Kingsmen tonight. Match 26 out of the 39 matches.

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Loads of clan lined up. Good morning to you guys. Thanks so much for being part of the program. Hampson General Store for all your hardware, plumbing and electrical need. 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Their telephone number is 226-3748. Yes, 226-3748. I'll say good morning to you guys and thanks so much for being part of the Bollywood hits. 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They're located at 117 Phase 1 on the East Coast. 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

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Good morning to you guys and thanks so much for being part of the program. Dr. J and Advanced Eye Care, good morning to you guys. Located at 279A Sheriff Street, opposite the Gale gas station, near the Sheriff Street roundabout and John Smith Street. All right, it's right on Sheriff Street. You can't miss it. It's a big gray building on your right-hand side if you're heading for the roundabout. If you're coming from the East Coast Highway, it's on your left-hand side. Give them a call on 227-0552. The hour run out so fast. We got 20 minutes more in the studio here. It's NTN Radio, the Pulse of Guyana.

Okay, Dream Stay at Caribbeanins. Good morning to the team there. Thanks so much for being part of the program. Sunita and Bobby, good morning to you guys. Thanks so much for being part of the Bollywood hits. All right, we're bringing you the best in 90s and 2000s music. Hope you enjoy this one as we go through.

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Your celebrity anniversary. Congratulations. 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

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All right, Ravi Ramcharan, good morning to you guys too as well. Thanks so much for being part of the program. They're located 117 Phase 1 Good Hope on the East Coast. 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All right, they have it for you guys. 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Azim, good morning to you, bro. 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The white car. 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If you're looking to get your car drop and your fender roll and them thing, make sure to check Azim. All right. I can send you his number. Let me get it for you guys quickly. His number. It's 638-4796. 638-4796. Ali Custom. Yes, if you're looking to get your vehicle drop and the cut spring, Ali Custom is the place to be. 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It's 10:50 already in the morning, the Friday morning, the first Friday of the month. It's the 4th of September.

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All right, this is the Bollywood Hits right here on your favorite channel, NTN Radio, the Pulse of Guyana, bringing you the best in the 90s and 2000s music. 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It's Guyana Amazon Warriors versus Jamaica Kingsmen. Yes, match starting at 7. It's the 26th match already for the CPL. So make sure to get your tickets early. I know if you don't got a ticket, we got Arvin Bar, the Pink Bar at Corinthian. You could head down there and watch the game. 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You got to pay the overpriced ticket. I see some ridiculous price they're charging for these CPL tickets. 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I would advise people, to all my listeners, I'd advise y'all one thing. 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Take care.

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1: 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It's Friday, and you've got a permission slip to indulge. Not overindulge, but, you know, indulge just enough. So that's what we're going to be talking about today. We're going to be talking a little bit about desserts, and we're going to talk about tomorrow about Samosa Day. Are you a fan of samosas? I absolutely love them. World Samosa Day arrives every September 5, inviting everyone to indulge in this crispy, savory delight. This beloved fried pastry, often filled with spiced potatoes, peas, meat, is a global favorite. Discover new recipes. Host a samosa making party to celebrate. Head down there to Matai's. Gather all of the ingredients that you need to make some vegetable samosas or some chicken samosas. And do something with it tomorrow. Yeah, it's a fun activity to engage in. And I think Matai's has some pre-made ones that all you need to do is add them into the oil. Last time I checked, they were there. Not sure if they still have available. But yeah. Thank you for joining me on today's edition of Matai's Food Corner on NTN. This is 89.1 FM. If you're heading down there to Matai's, bring along your reusable bags for your groceries. Show that you care at Matai's as we do what we can to reduce the use of single-use plastics. We've got some musical selections lined up for you, so enjoy. And thanks for tuning in. Good morning to you from Matai's, The Food Market.

was the voice of Barry Manilow, entitled Mandy. It is now 11 hours 6 on the clock. 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

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Extra dessert today, because it is Eat Extra Dessert Day. 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You can post images online if you feel like it. Let us know what you get from Mattai's today. Spend time in the kitchen. You can also spend time in the kitchen and make some desserts from scratch. Whip up some delicious desserts for your friends and family this evening, if you've got the time. And make something special to give your neighbor or donate it to an elderly person or someone who is less fortunate. And, of course, you can host a dessert party where everybody just brings a dessert, their favorite dessert, whether they make it or they buy it from Mattai's. Here are some facts about desserts that you can sink your teeth into. Which came first? Did you know that chocolate chips were invented after chocolate chip cookies? True story. The German chocolate cake is actually not German. That's another fun fact. The word German refers to Samuel German, who worked at an American chocolate factory and developed a new kind of chocolate. Another fun fact is Baked Alaska has a historical event. Baked Alaska was named after Alaska's annexation. The largest gingerbread house was created 2,520 square feet in size and contained 35.8 million calories. My God. And finally, Girl Scout cookies were originally homemade. So those are some facts about random desserts and treats. So if you're having a party and you're running short on time, visit Mattai's, the food market at 13 to 15 A Water in Hope Street, Georgetown, for a selection of frozen foods, snacks, and of course, desserts. 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

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That is now 11 hours 21. 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Samosas actually originated in the Middle East, sometime before the 10th century. It was brought to India by traders around the 13th and 14th century. Today, samosas are so well-loved in India that they can be found anywhere, from homes to fancy restaurants or roadside vendors.

So World Samosa Day activities would include eating a piping hot samosa, make some samosas at home, or try a new recipe. 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If you don't have these ingredients, then you can be sure to check out Matai's because they have them. And you'll need some oil for frying, which is neutral oil will work better for frying, yeah? For your instructions, all you need to do is make the dough, mix the flour, salt, and cardamom seeds, rub in the oil until it looks like coarse crumbs, and add water slowly to form a stiff, firm dough. 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And then for the filling, you heat the oil in a pan, saute your ginger and your chilies and your dried spices, add your mashed potatoes and peas, mix well, and let it cool. 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Fry on medium-low oil for 8 to 10 minutes until it's golden. You can find any number of recipes online if you'd like to try making some samosas tomorrow. Happy Almost Samosa Day. 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

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Thank you for spending time with me on today's edition of Matai's Food Corner. 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Bye-bye.

Wake up, Guyana. May the spirit of the living God bless your life. When Jesus says yes, nobody can say no. When Jesus says yes, nobody can say no. God wants to transform your life. If you are suffering with depression, you're suffering with anxiety, suicidal thoughts, no matter the problem that you may be suffering with, there is a way out of your situation. I will go. I have no fear, 162 Charlotte and Wellington Street here in Lazytown, Georgetown. That's the address of the Universal Church, our main location here in Guyana. But if you live in any neighboring villages, any neighboring cities, you can join us as well. If you live over the river, if you live in the Linden area, if you have family in Maruka and Port Kaituma, Mabaruma, we also have a church near there. Nobody can say no. You can give us a call, 225-1557, 226-4934. 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When you send a WhatsApp message, you can send three things: your name, your prayer request, and where you are listening to us from, so that we can send you the address of the Universal Church, the closest one to you. Today is Friday, and in the Universal Church, every single Friday, we fight against the works of evil. Perhaps you have been suffering with a problem that for many years you suffered, and you see the same problem that you suffer with your mother, your father, your sister, your brother, someone older than you, or even around the same age in your family, they suffer with the same exact problem. That is a need for deliverance. God is in need of transforming your life. But God can only change the life of someone that is willing to allow him to change it. If you want to know more information about the prayer for deliverance today, 225-1557, 226-4934, or send us a WhatsApp message, 615-4511. Prepare a glass of water, a bottle of water, because at noon sharp, when both hands on the clock strike 12, we're going to pray together for you, for your family, and for all of Guyana.

0: Superstitions, bad luck, and fear are all around us. Sometimes people become afraid of certain days, numbers, places, or situations because they believe something bad might happen. They hear stories, follow traditions, and live with the constant fear that something negative may be waiting around the corner. But how much of your life should be controlled by fear? You have a choice to make. Fear and superstitions, or God and faith? For it is written, "You have hedged me behind and before, and laid your hand upon me." This is why on Friday you will receive the point of light, because through God you will no longer live in fear and superstition. For he will go before you and behind you, protect you in all directions, and he shall place his hands upon your head and bless you. When you place your life in God's hands, you don't have to live expecting the worst. Fear does not control you. 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
1: Growing up, I had a very simple childhood. My parents were Christians, so we went to church. I was very attached to my father. He was like the closest person to me. There was a point in my life, I was maybe around 15, 16, where he fell ill. He was ill to the point where he was in bed and couldn't have come out. So he ended up going to the hospital. We found out he had cancer, and that took a toll on me because it was like my support was no longer there. And what I did, I started to look for support outside. That is where I met my first husband. I met him, we got married, we got kids, but it didn't last because of situations. I ended up leaving him because he was abusive, he was reckless, he would stay out, so I ended up leaving. I left him with my 3 kids. And after I left him, a few months after, I noticed something started to come out on my skin. And they started to get worse. They were very painful. Some days I couldn't even get up because of how painful these things were on my skin. So I had a family friend that went to the seawalls to catch fish. When he went there now, there was this guy that was there catching fish too. So they started to talk. He put the calabash with the water inside and he sprinkled something and he said some words. And a picture showed up in the water. And he said that that's the woman that did stuff to me for me to die. And I was like, okay, if you can help me like this, that means this is to help people and I want to be a part of it. So that's how I end up joining with him and we started to work together. My lowest point when I was in the witchcraft work was when the situation happened with a close family member. And I got angry because of what happened to him. So in my mind, I wanted revenge and I wanted a person to die. But in the process of that, it was like, I don't want this anymore. Like, it felt as though I was hurting someone just for hurting somebody close to me. And I said, no, that's not how life goes. And that is when the Yobi man came for me, the witch doctor came for me, and I told him I wasn't going. And he said, I have to go. So I said, no, I'm not going. And we had a back and forth argument. I told him it was taking away me from my family. It was destroying me. And he was like, if I leave, I will be destroyed. That's when I noticed what the Yobi man said started to come to pass in my life. My husband, he used to drink, yes, but now when he's drinking, he got worse. My children were more wayward. My life was even worse. I started to drink even more. I started to party more. It got to the point where I said, you know what, this is enough. I want to end it all. And I said, you know what, the best thing for me to do, because I don't want to leave anybody with the burden of taking care of my family, I'm going to kill everybody. Kill myself, kill every single body. In the food, I'll put the stuff and everybody's going to eat and die. So while at work now, one of the youths came to do a job at the work. And she was like, oh, look, I have this flyer for you. I would like to invite you to service tonight. So I was like, which church? She was like, the Universal Church. So I just say, okay, I'm gonna come. I came the Wednesday, just planned to come just the Wednesday, and that was it. But when I came the Wednesday, I heard the word and I was like, okay, there's a difference here. I want more of this. So that's when I started to come more. I started to come every day. You gotta say, I was in the church. I started to seek for the Holy Spirit. I went to the classes, because we had the disciples classes, to learn how to receive the Holy Spirit. And it wasn't easy. It was challenging. And the pastor told us, while here on the altar, seek for the Spirit of God. It doesn't matter. God doesn't have a special day when he comes to you or when he pours out his Spirit on you. And that is the day I went, when I climbed the altar, and I was seeking right there. Right there and then is when I knew I've received him. That missing piece that was inside of me, it was filled. There was no more void. There was no more emptiness. I left the altar with assurance that the Spirit of God was inside of me, not just with me. My life was completely changed. I had a better understanding when it comes to my family. I'm now a listener. My children can talk to me. My husband no longer has a nagging wife. He has a wife now that's understanding. So Alexis today is a woman of faith, a free woman, a woman that is no longer bounded by the spells of witchcraft, no longer bound to the works of evil. But today I'm free. Today I'm serving God. Today my family is there in the church with me. And today I'm fighting so that they too can have the peace that I have inside of me.
2: My name is Bibi Shamiza. My life was a complete mess. My financial life was a mess. My health was a mess. My family was in a mess. My financial life was in such a mess that I could hardly support my family. I was a single parent for over 20 years. And to maintain my children, my family, it was a struggle. I wasn't being able to buy the things that I need, buy to support my home, to supply food for my family, proper food, that is, and, you know, to maintain my children, to send them to school. It was a struggle. It was hard to do things. It was hard to even maintain my home, like renovation. The home needed renovation. It needed maintenance to, take care of. It was a struggle. When I get my salary, before I even reach home, the salary was finished. I don't know where the salary went. Because of the financial situation in the house, it was causing family problems. Family problems, separation with my brothers, my mother, everybody. It was causing so much separation and so much, disappointment, right way wrong. It reached to a point where suddenly my health started to deteriorate. I started to get sick, like so sick, totally sick. One morning I couldn't even get off my bed. I had to get the assistance of my mother to get off the bed. I was so sick, I went to several doctors. I run many tests. I use many medication, but doctors couldn't find any complaint. My hair started to fall off. As I wash my hair, I would hold it in my hands and look at it, how my hair is falling off. I started to lose my complexion, get darker, like really dark, like literally black. I couldn't do anything. There were things that I couldn't even look at. Or if I look at it, it's like if I'm seeing my death in front of me. I begin to get fearful, and I had to make myself strong to overcome this. When I first came to the church, the first thing changes for me was my mentality, because I had a mentality of the world. I didn't have a mentality to see spiritually. I started to change my mentality gradually as I become a faithful tither and continue to be faithful. my life started to change. My financial life started to change. I started to progress. As I was working for a company for a long period of time, I was doing a job of like about 4 to 5 persons and only paid one person's job. I become to have the desire of having my own business. I went to the spot that I wanted my business to be, and I anointed that spot, the door of the spot that I wanted. And I said there, I said, God, you make a way. I don't have condition to have my own business, but you will make a way. Several months later, I was given the condition to open my own business at the same spot that was anointed. I started my business with about 2 or 3 items upon the shelf. It gradually grew and becomes popular in the heart of the city. Now it's the point that where my business has grown and my life also, my financial life has grown. I am now able to do the things that I couldn't done before for my family, for my home. I can buy the things that I want now without any difficulties. I can have, my house can have the best. I've learned to humble myself and forgive my family. My family and I are all back together. Health-wise, today I'm doing much better. I'm healed and I'm free from all this sickness. All the hair lost, everything has stopped. I'm a much better person today, health-wise. Shamiza's life today is a different life. I have a different mentality. I have peace, I have togetherness, and I have the Holy Spirit in my life.
3: My name is Gita, and before coming to the Universal Church, I was going through a lot of depression. Depression, sleepless night, family problems, and anxiety.

0: the reason why I was going through this problem is because of the unfaithfulness of my spouse. After the separation of my ex-spouse, I started to go through a lot of depression because I had to take care of my kids, send them to school, provide everything for them. My depression was very bad because I couldn't sleep at night. I had to use sleeping tablets. I had to go to the doctor every month to take medication. Although I was going to the doctor, I didn't find any help in the doctor. The anxiety, I couldn't walk far distance. If I walk far distance, I start to feel like a vibration in my heart, and I thought it was a heart problem. Well, the sleepless night, sometimes I have to get a tablet. If I don't use the tablet, I can't sleep in the night. Because of this problem, I was going through weakness in my body. I used to feel weak. I used to get a lot of headache, pain in my head, numbness in my head. The lowest point in my life when I was very sick, I couldn't go out and work, and I couldn't provide for my children. The family problem came by the situation that I was going through, because my family, when I in need of something, they had to help me, so it caused problems and argument in the family. Well, sometimes when I cannot provide, I feel that I'm not capable to take care of these children. That is why I feel that the problems came about, when I have to go and ask, and I feel bad about it sometimes. Well, I heard about the church. I had a friend, and she used to come to the Universal Church, and she always told me about the church. So when I was going to the doctor, I told her, and then she invited me to the church. Because of my situation problem that I was going through, I decided to take a decision and come to the church, because I wasn't getting help from nowhere. But when I came to the church, I spoke with the pastor, and he teach me to do a chain of prayer. And I keep doing the chain of prayer every day, from Monday to Sunday. I was there for 1 year in the church. Every day, I keep persevering, and I start to overcome where I start to sleep without using the sleeping tablets. I overcome the next one, the anxiety. And then I overcome the nervousness that I was going through this, and the spiritual problem also. Well, I take part in the chain of prayer. I took part in the campaign, and I keep persevering. And then I start to see a lot of changes inside of my health. I overcome every problem that I was going through. Anxiety, sleepless night, heart problem, whatever situation I think I had. I start to take the pictures of my family in the church and anoint it, and I start to pray for them. And eventually this situation, the family start to united. We stopped getting quarreling. Today, my life is transformed, because I no longer get quarrel. I no longer get any family problem. Today I have my own business. Today I receive the Holy Spirit. My health, I no longer go to the doctor anymore for anything. I am healed from everything that I was going through. I have no more depression, no more anxiety, no more sleepless night. Those who are watching my testimony, I would like to advise you all there that whatever situation you're going through, come to the Universal Church and you will get help. Because the same thing God has done for me, He can do for you.
1: In this manner, therefore pray, Our Father in heaven, hallowed be your name. Your kingdom come, your will be done. On earth as it is in heaven, give us this day our daily bread. Please, close your eyes. It is now the moment of prayer.

our Lord and our God and our Father, in the name of your Son, the Lord Jesus Christ, we pray, my Lord and my Heavenly Father God, and we ask of you, Holy Spirit, that you, my God, may bless the life of all of those that are participating of this prayer. We pray for those, my God, that are sick, those that are in pain, suffering with a disease, with an infirmity. We pray, my Lord and my Father God, that you may move your hand upon their life. May you, my Lord, rebuke all the works of the devil, all the works of evil, and let your power and your spirit be manifest in their life. Lord Jesus Christ, we surrender all into your hands, and I pray to you, God, that you may move your hand here in Guyana. Bless the life of the teenagers, the young adults. Bless the life, my God, of the youth, the men, the women that are behind bars in prison, and let your power be manifest. Father God, in the name of Jesus, we speak blessings upon our nation. We speak blessings upon our country, and we determine by faith and belief in you that your hand shall be stretched out upon Guyana. Bless the officers, the officials, bless the firefighters, all of those, my God, and we ask of you that your hand may be stretched out from region 1 to region 10, and salvation may come for the life and the soul of your people here. This is what we pray and we ask of you, and we bless this water once again, in Jesus' name, amen.

Amen. You may drink now of this water and receive your answer, receive your blessing, and may the power and the Spirit of the Lord be manifest in your life.

May God bless you and transform your life. No matter your situation, no matter your problem, may God's power be manifest upon you now. I keep

I want to call your attention to the service this coming Sunday. This coming Sunday is going to be the first Sunday of the month of September. And perhaps every month you enter a new month, but you suffer with the same problem you had before. We're going to be making a special prayer. In fact, Bishop Flavio is going to be making a special prayer together with you 10 in the morning, 162 Charlotte and Wellington Street here in Lazytown, Georgetown. And he's going to be determining that you're going to forget about the past. That's right. You can forget about the abuse. You can forget about the lies, the hurt, the deceit that you felt in the past. And it's possible for God to change your life. When I can't feel a thing, you say I am strong when I think I'm weak. If you truly want God to change your life, join us this coming Sunday. 225-1557, 226-4934. Give us a call. Reach out to us because help is only a phone call away. If you want to send us a WhatsApp message, you can. 615-4511.

0: My daughter went in an accident. She had got hit by a car, and she was admitted to the hospital. So the doctor said that her brain is bleeding, and from time to time, I should expect seizures and constant headaches, and that she will not perform well in school. During the time that I was in the hospital for over a week, the pastor came and prayed for me. He also prayed for the water. And I was so calm about the whole situation. The doctors keep coming and tell me to expect seizures tonight, expect seizures tomorrow. And I was very calm, and I made a normal prayer. So everybody was shouting, everybody was panicking, everybody was saying, okay, her brain is bleeding, this is a big, huge problem because it's gonna be for the rest of her life. So they didn't understand why I was calm. The doctor didn't understand, my parents didn't understand. The guys who hit her didn't understand why I was so calm because her brain was bleeding. But then I just was waiting to see what God is going to do next. After using the blessed water, we came out, and my daughter is completely healed.
1: No side effects, after effects?
0: No side effects, no after effects, nothing.
1: School, the teachers, they say anything?
0: The teachers were scared. Everybody was scared. Everybody was panicking, crying, and all that. But nothing happens. April is normal in class.
1: It's good. Okay. You are healed. God bless you.
2: Water is one of life's greatest necessities. It refreshes, satisfies our thirst, and sustains every living thing. But in the Bible, water also carries a deeper meaning. It was used to heal leprosy. And to heal the blind. God used it as a reminder of his presence and his desire to draw people closer to him.
3: Then it was canceled July 2024. And then them said, he informed me of cancer. So if I drink in the morning, go for the chemo. So he drink the water first, you know, to the chemo. So everything become successful. He scopes by himself, come home, everything do himself, you know, no problem, eat everything, normal, and I'm a child. You spray everything. I got no problem with teeth.
2: Bring a bottle so that you may receive the drop of the blessed water directly from Mount Zion.
4: Doctor gave me tablet. They say how I got high cholesterol, pressure, diabetes. All me results come out like that. And I drink, use the water. This paper show when I go back after I come here, nothing, everything show clear. No cholesterol, no diabetes, no pressure.
2: Because as Jesus said, but whoever drinks of the water that I shall give him will never thirst. 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At 162 Charlotte and Wellington Street, if you would like more information, call us at 225-1557, 226-4934, or WhatsApp Bishop Flavio directly at 615-4511.
5: What is your name?
6: My name is Donzel Denhart.
5: Donzel?
6: Yes, Pastor.
5: And yours?
7: My name is Sydney Denhart.
5: Listen, please. These people have this great story to share with us. Miss, what was your husband's problem?
6: Yes, good morning, church. My husband's problem, when I met him, he had a cyst. And this cyst grow as we been together, and this cyst grow. The 53 year, the cyst is still there. But I went and we did a go and see the doctor to get it done, like 2019. But I said I can't do it because if the trouble is going to cripple him. So year passed by. This last June 2023, we had to write a resolution. So I asked him, I said, you think we should write about this, sis? Or want a car or a house. I think I'm going to write about this. Just trust God.
5: So he was born with this growth.
6: Yes, a cyst. Was a cyst. Huge, yeah.
5: How huge?
6: Huge, like a baby head. Like a size like a baby head.
5: A baby head?
6: Yes, like a baby
5: on head. The back of his head?
6: Yes.
5: So, and it was very uncomfortable.
6: Yes, a sleepless night. Yes, you get stiff neck. Can't sleep well, to go out, to prepare to go out, and so the hair can't fix it. You just have to fix it. You just have to wear a tamp. The Rasta man tamp, so they think he was a Rasta. A tamp.
5: A tamp.
6: Yes, on his head. Everywhere we go, you got to wear a tamp just to hide the cyst because
5: so
6: it was
5: that
6: huge.
5: Tamp was not for the hair, was for the cyst.
6: Was for the cyst, to hide the cyst.
5: So it was big as a baby head.
6: Yes.
5: Baby head.
6: Yeah.
5: How did you use your faith?
6: Well, the pastor asked us to write the resolution. I said we're going to write that and use our faith. So we start the open door, and we start the Psalms 91 every 5 o'clock morning, and the water.
5: We use the water.
6: Yes, we start to wash it with the water, and we use our faith.
5: And you said the doctors said that it could not remove.
6: No, the second trouble was going to cripple him.
5: If they would touch it, he would die.
6: He would cripple. You'd be in a wheelchair.
5: Wheelchair. Yes. Become crippled.
6: Yes.
5: Okay. After using the water, receiving the prayer, what did God do?
6: Yes, it started in June, July, in August. The cyst started to change in a different color. And then in 10th of September, it burst and it started to drain. And he was so afraid to go to the doctor. So we decided to go to the doctor the end in October. The last week in October, we went to see the doctor, and they do an X-ray, the Gynem clinic, and then they said that the right doctor wasn't there, so we was at the clinic like 3 weeks in October. October, November, 2 weeks in November, then the third week, they sent us to do a CT at Anamaya because they said the X-ray showed that it have a hole in his skull. So they said, we have to do a CT. This is the CT here. They did it, they saw a hole on the scalp. So they sent me to do the CT. So when we go to do the CT, we go in the forest, they put him in at forest, and the doctor saw the scalp had a hole. He carried me back again the second time. I keep in prayer. I said, God, take control. Let this sister, we get through with this operation. Let my husband, this sister get to go away. When he came back the second time and he come out, he didn't see no hole. He said no hole on the scalp.
5: Just a hole. No more hole. It was closed.
6: Closed up.
5: Look over here. Turn here, son. Look over here. He had a tumor the size of a baby's head. And by sprinkling the water, there is no more tumor. There was a hole in his scalp. And God closed the hole because the work of God is complete. The work of God is complete. Come on now, somebody to praise the Lord.
6: Amen.
5: Miracle.
7: Yes, Pastor. God has made a miracle for me because I born with this cyst for 53 years.
5: 53 years?
7: Yes, Pastor.
5: So you were born with the cyst.
7: Yes, Pastor.
5: And now you are free to move your neck,
7: yes.
5: To sleep.
7: To sleep, anything.
5: After 53 years in suffering, God bless you. Great is your faith.

Deborah. Before I come to the Universal Church, my life was down, was messed up in every area. I come and I use my faith to join different training prayer, and I start to see changes in every area, in my health, finances, family problems, every areas of my life. In one area, I was having spiritual attack with me and the family. Like in the night, we will wake up with marks on our skin, and I was in another religion. So when I see the marks, I will be putting raw rice and lime, and nothing will work. And then I start to use my faith and remove all of those stuff and start to pray in the right way and using my faith in the right way. There is when I overcome the spiritual problems.

0: before I start coming to the Universal Church, I used to go to another church, but I had always wanted my spiritual life to move further, how to pray different, but I didn't know how to do it. My sister wasn't well and she had got sick, but I always used to see the service on TV, but never want to look at the TV program. I always think like, oh, it was not something, because I had never known about praying over the water, bless the water and drink it. So I used to tell my sister, no, I don't want to look at that. I want to watch my own show. Eventually, situation had happened. My sister was not well. She was sick in her foot. We had tried many different purpose spiritual doctors and nothing didn't help. And a friend had invited us to the Universal Church. We started going and pastor had prayed for her, helped her in many ways. And eventually her situation had changed. And even during the process of going through all of that financial life, everything was done. But even after the prayers, she was delivered and set free. God has opened door for her. Her financial life has blessed. He had blessed her. She eventually got married. Like, it's like everything one after the other started happening after her life has been transformed and been delivered from whatever situation she was going through, because it was terrible. Even though sometimes you think that you're going to a spiritual doctor or try any other situation, you think that the situation changed. No, it ended up and get worse. She had even wanted to kill herself and wanted to give up. But I tell her, no, God will change our situation. Eventually, her situation had changed. She got married and she have a good marriage life now.
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2: She was working a normal life, taking care of the family, until a close relative died. That's what started her depression.
3: I was very depressed and sad because there were several things that was going on with me in my life at that time. My brother, who I was very close to, had died suddenly from a heart attack, and I was in school, completing my degree. My daughter got pregnant. And to travel to the funeral, it had cost me over a couple of $10,000 to take the family, to help out with the burial and everything. When all of that was going on, I thought I would not be around now because I was so down. I was very, very sad, depressed. I would be at home but crying at nights when I'm in my bed sleeping.
2: I was diagnosed with asthma, and I remember as clear as day that I was breathing very heavy and I began to sneeze and cough, and sooner or later, you know, I was in the hospital. And from that day forward, the doctor prescribed me medication that I had to take every single day of my life. So anytime I experienced an episode of asthma, the first thing I would do, I would take the asthma pump and I would use the medication. But the thing is, the doctor would tell me to use it 2 to 3 times whenever I had an attack, and I would abuse it. I would use it 5, 6, 7, 8 times a day. And I thought that it was gonna make me better, but then again, I had another attack.
3: He was wheezing and shortness of breath many times. I take him to the doctor. They give him pumps to use. He was at a machine that I have to put him on sometimes in the night. And even when I go out with him, I used to have to travel with the machine just in case.
2: That's why the doctor gave you either the machine or they give you the pump. My mother found the church on the Living Faith Network on TV.
3: Many times I take him to the doctor. They give him pumps to use. He was at a machine that I have to put him on sometimes in the night. And even when I go out with him, I used to have to travel with the machine just in case.

0: when the bishop prayed, it was so sincere. And I remember going home that night, and when I went to my bed, I slept, and I never woke up until I heard the alarm. And I was like, oh my goodness, I slept tonight. So I felt real good. I was changing. My kids was so like, Mom, what is it that with this church every night you go and stuff?
1: After, when she started changing, that's when I was convinced to come. So now I'm actually coming to the church for 2 years now.
0: And you started using his faith and started using the blessed water.
1: I would do my chain of prayers. So now I don't have any more asthma medications. I'm free from asthma. I'm able to, you know, exercise, go to the gym. I can work without having any breathing problems. I don't have attacks when I'm at home. I don't need the pump anymore. I don't need the steroids.
0: It was amazing. It was this joy that filled me inside that I cannot explain. I am no longer that person worries. It's this peace inside. I don't have this jumbled feeling inside no more. It's like everything is just peace and calm within me. There is a way out. The Universal Church will give you the guidance that you need. And then when you come, you will see the change. You will be, they accept you. You are not somebody that will be judged. They accept you as you are. Welcome. Take the guidance from what the pastors and the bishop give you. Follow through with it and know that you will find the change. Seek the Holy Spirit, the greatest of all. And you will see that there's no such thing as you have to live with depression. It does not exist. This is not so.
2: The reality of depression. I want you to do me a favor. Close your eyes for a moment. Take a deep breath. Now, think about what's been going on in your life. What's been weighing on you? What's been consuming your thoughts, your energy, your time? Now imagine what you truly want your life to look like. Does it match what you're living right now? Perhaps every day feels like you're stuck in a cave of dark thoughts, thoughts that pull you deeper and deeper into sadness. The darkness feels like the only place where you can truly exist, where you don't have to pretend. You smile when you're around others, trying to be okay. But the question is, are you really okay? The truth is, ending your life might seem like the only way to stop the pain, but that is not the answer. Jesus is the one who can heal the wounds you carry in your soul, the one who can take you out from your darkness and bring you into the light. For it is written, "Come to me, all you who labor and are heavy laden, and I will give you rest." With men and women of God willing to help you through your darkest moments, join us at our headquarters of faith at 162 Charlotte and Wellington Street, Georgetown, or at any other UCKG branch near you. For more information, call us on 225-1557 or send us a WhatsApp message at 615-4511.

My name is Monica Osorio, and I overcame depression. I was physical abused and emotional abused by my husband. And because of that, it leads me to depression. It leads me to suicidal thoughts because I felt as if I have no way out. I felt incomplete, insecure. I started to have sleepless nights. I heard voices. In my sleep, I will feel like someone is pressing me down on the bed. Sometimes it will happen like 5 to 10 minutes. I will try to move, but I can't move. I will try to call for someone to rescue me, but my voice would not come out, just my eyes would be open. After all these problems, I couldn't take it anymore because I didn't have a way out. I felt lonely, I left alone. So I thought one day to end my life. I was looking for something to end my life, but I didn't find anything like poison. And then I saw a kerosene bottle with Karen inside. So I consumed

plenty. I tried to drink it all out because I wanted to die at that moment. I wanted this problem to end because I couldn't carry this problem inside of me anymore. So I tried to drink it all out. And then I ended up in the hospital for 3 weeks. I was there. I was getting medication. The doctor was helping me to recover because I had plenty blazing inside of my stomach, burning inside of my stomach. I couldn't eat. I couldn't sleep. Even the medication didn't help me because I was crying a lot. One day I was looking at the television program. I saw the pastor on the television speaking about the church. There is where I finally found help because I thought that I could have a way out. I know that they're going to help me to overcome. And then there is where I decided to attend the church. It was a Sunday. I take part in the chain of prayer. I obey the chain of prayer. I take part in challenges on the altar. I did campaigns. My first campaign, what I did, I overcame depression because I asked God to heal me. I wanted God to heal me from depression because I didn't want to have this life anymore. I was fed up of living my life in that way. So I wanted a difference. I wanted to see God work inside of my life. So that is when I did my campaign and I overcame. Today I'm happy. I'm no longer depressed. My husband and I, we get along very well. And I don't have to worry about anything because I don't have to be scared anymore. I don't have to worry about being depressed because my life is completely different. I'm changed. I'm happy. I have peace. And I love being myself. It is almost 2 years since I am free from depression and I'm very happy. I encourage everyone that is looking at me right now, that are feeling depressed, that face the same problem that I face, to come to Universal Church because here is where I found help. I found solution to my problem. I thought suicidal was the solution of my problem, but it wasn't. I found God in the Universal Church and I found peace here. So I encourage you there not to give up. Try the Universal Church because it works for me, and I'm sure that it's going to work for you as well.

0: In my family, we suffer with diabetes. Out of 9 sisters, 5 of them is with diabetes. Also, my mother was with diabetes. They started to notice when they went to the doctor for checkups, and they find out that they were diagnosed with diabetes. The doctors would prescribe medication for them. Sometimes the medication wouldn't work. They would use herbal treatments. Due to my sister's passing away, this affected me badly. I started to get anxious. I stopped taking phone calls from my relatives. I was afraid of bad news again. My health started to slowly decline. I couldn't sleep at night. So I went to a psychiatrist, and he asked me a lot of questions. And he said he would put me on a light treatment, which he prescribed a single tablet for me to drink twice a day. The medication did work. It did work, but then I started to get worse. I couldn't stay by myself at all. I had to get a sister or my daughter to be with me all the time when my husband was not there. My daughter, at first, she would keep my company and she would talk to me. But then, after a time, she kind of get kind of disgusted with me because I would not say anything. I would be there silent all the time. I would usually go on Tuesdays to the church for healing. And the assistant pastor, he would always say to me, if you believe in God, He has to deliver you, and you have to come off from this medication. I was taking medication to sleep. I started to ask myself, I'm serving a God, and why He can't help me? You know, that is when I get revolted. You have to help me, God. I started to read my Bible more, and praying and fasting. Then I find I didn't need the company anymore. I started to go to church and join the prayer chain of prayer. The depression started to go. I could have stayed by myself. I would ask my daughter to accompany me to the church at first, and then I started going by myself. Things started to change. I realized I need to seek more of the Holy Spirit, because only the Holy Spirit can fill this void inside of me. Today, after seeking the Holy Spirit, I begin to change. I have now peace inside of me. I have joy. My family is around me more. I speak openly with them. Depression is not something easy, and for people that is out there and going through depression, they have to continue fighting to overcome, because it is not something easy. They can overcome by going to the church, by joining a chain of prayer, by taking part in, you know, the services and so on, by listening to the Word of God. I would advise you to come to the church and to fight for your deliverance, because there is a way out.
1: 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Then I suffered with the pain from depression, from addiction. I suffered the pain in my love life. For over 40 years, I suffered with all these pains.

0: 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At the age of 7 years, I can remember my father used to abuse my mother. He used to beat her. Something used to happen every day because he was addicted to her.
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3: With the news, I am Shania Ali. Good day. What began as a proposal nearly three decades ago moved into construction yesterday as Guyana formally broke ground for the Caribbean's fourth Council of Legal Education Law School at the University of Guyana's Turkine campus. The sought turning marks the latest step in a long-running effort to establish a council-administered law school in Guyana, an initiative that has resurfaced under successive administrations, but repeatedly stalled over questions of demand, financing, infrastructure, and regional approval. Attorney General and Minister of Legal Affairs Anil Nandalal, who has been closely involved in the current push, described yesterday's ceremony as the culmination of the work and struggles of many people over decades. The school is being established on an 8-acre site at the UG Turkine campus and is intended to be a regional institution, rather than a school exclusively for Guyanese students. Nandalal stressed that the negotiations were deliberately structured to ensure the institution would serve the wider Caribbean and be administered through the Regional Council of Legal Education. Next, opposition leader Azruddin Mohammed has denied owning a drone allegedly found in the vehicle he was traveling in near President Irfan Ali's private residence at Lenora, West Coast Demerara, as police continue investigating reported unauthorized drone activity. The Guyana Police Force, in a statement issued today, said Mohammed was released on self-bail after being questioned, while 25-year-old technician Dwayne Ross, who police said admitted owning the drone, remains in custody. Police said the investigation stems from a report of alleged unauthorized drone activity in the vicinity of the president's private residence at Lenora at about 6:30 p.m. yesterday. Further, the Guyana Metal Recyclers Association says no registered or legitimate scrap metal dealer or exporter was involved in the recent theft of copper cable from the Barajagyo-Demerara River Bridge. General Secretary of the Association, Stephen Bourne, issued the clarification following the arrest of two men in connection with the theft of approximately 90 feet of heavy-duty copper cable from the bridge. Police said the cable, valued at about $1.62 million, was removed from a metal trunking box on the southern side of the bridge, sometime between August 23 and September 1. In the region, St. Lucia's Housing Minister Richard Frederick has been placed on administrative leave as matters surrounding talk of financial misconduct are being ironed out. That was the word from Prime Minister Philippe Pierre, who says the step is procedural, not an indication of wrongdoing, and is meant to keep the process free of political influence. Pierre took the opportunity when asked to reiterate that he has low tolerance for individuals proven to be corrupt, saying any member of his cabinet who has been proven to be involved in corruption will be fired. And internationally, Romanian prosecutors officially indicted social media influencer Andrew Tate today for trafficking minors, money laundering, sex with a minor, and witness tampering, and his brother Tristan for complicity, years after they began investigating them. Mainly based in Romania since 2017, the brothers have been under criminal investigation in the country on charges including human trafficking since December 2022. Romanian prosecutors said the Tates recruited their victims by seducing them and falsely claiming to want a relationship or marriage before forcing them to produce pornographic content for a webcam business. And that's the news to the moment. More details along with breaking news and sport can be found at newsroom.gy.

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2: 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DJ Golden Child here, keeping your company on a party Friday. Yes, happy party Friday to everyone locked into the program in or out of Guyana. Trust that you're having a great day so far. It is the fourth day in the month of September 2026. And as usual, got some party vibes lined up for you to enjoy. So you know what you have to do, just turn up those volumes and enjoy the vibes here this afternoon.

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Stay tuned.

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0: All right, back with you. In case you've just joined us here on the Pulse of Guyana, it is Music Maza on a Party Friday. Some more great music for you to enjoy.

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Stay tuned.

And of course, I want to shout out to the folks locked in or out of Cayano. Once again, we're very locked in from the folks on the west side, all the way to Burt Bees, East Coast, downtown Georgetown on the East Bank, all my Lindeners, the folks up in Morocco as well. Yeah, good afternoon to you guys. I know you guys are enjoying the vibes here. All right, do continue to enjoy.

and I'm going to be right back with you after the short commercial break. 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
2: 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All right, back with you. In case you've just joined us here on the Pulse of Guyana, it is Music Maza on a Party Friday. 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

Well, it's Friday afternoon, and of course, we had to get to the weekend. And 89.2 at FM, the Pulse of Guyana. We always got great music to keep your company while you do whatever you're doing. So, once again, shouting out to everyone locked into the program. You guys continue to enjoy the vibes.

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And 89.2 at FM, the Pulse of Guyana. We always got great music to keep your company while you do whatever you're doing. So, once again, shouting out to everyone locked into the program. 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

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Until then, you guys take care, stay safe, have a good one. DJ Golden Child saying bye-bye for now.

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My name is Veronica. I'm with you until 18 hours or 6 p.m. We've got great musical selections lined up for your listening pleasure today. It is the fourth day of September, but more importantly, it is Friday. TGIF, I hope that your Friday is, off to a great start. Your weekend is off to an even better start. Let's check in with your weather forecast and then we can get into the musical selections. Today is currently cloudy on the outside with 31 degrees on the temperature. Partly cloudy conditions should be expected at 17 hours, that's 5 p.m., with wind gusts up at 26 kilometers per hour. The sun will set in Georgetown at 17 hours 58, that is 5:58 p.m. On Sunday, we've got a 55% chance of rain. It is 65%. The dew point is 24% right now on the humidity level. So do with that information whatever you will. If you've got outdoor activities lined up, it looks like we're in for a dry night. So it might be nice to do some stargazing. All right, let's get into the musical selections. Thanks for tuning in and good afternoon to you from NTN.

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1: With the news, I am Lizina Yearwood. Good day. As the court was about to break at noon today to allow opposition leader Azruddin Mohammed to attend a funeral, Chief Magistrate Judy Latchman was forced to intervene over social media posts concerning witnesses and members of the prosecution in the ongoing extradition proceedings, warning those involved to stop the postings and insisting on an apology. The intervention came as the cross-examination of prosecution witness head of intelligence in the Guyana Police Force, Prem Narayan, continued before the Georgetown Magistrates Courts, with attorney Siand Durjan questioning Narayan about his handling of documents connected to Mohammed's extradition case. During the proceedings, Chief Magistrate Judy Latchman called Mohammed's sister, Hannah, forward and told her that she had become aware of social media posts and comments being made in relation to the proceedings. Hannah told the court that her attorney had advised her to remain silent and not to answer questions. The magistrate, nevertheless, urged those involved to desist from making posts and comments that could create difficulties for the proceedings. The proceedings are scheduled to continue on September 7 at 9 a.m. Roy Mergen, a 39-year-old unemployed man, was charged with stealing copper cables from the Barat Jagdeo Demerara River Bridge and has been sentenced to 12 months in jail. Additionally, Mustafa Pasha, a 51-year-old businessman from Tushin East Bank, Essequibo, was charged with receiving the stolen cables but was granted $300,000 bail. In a release, police headquarters said Mergen was arrested on Wednesday in relation to a report of alleged simple larceny committed on the Barat Jagdeo Demerara River Bridge between August 23 and September 1, 2026. He was subsequently charged and appeared at the Diamond Grove Magistrates Court today before Magistrate Dylan Bess, where the charge was read to him. He pleaded guilty and was sentenced to 12 months imprisonment, while Pasha was charged with receiving stolen articles. He was arrested on Wednesday at Sussex Street, Alboystown, Georgetown. He appeared at the Georgetown Magistrates Court before Magistrate Faith McGusty today, where the indictable charge was read to him. He was not required to plead and was subsequently granted bail in the sum of $300,000. Chief Magistrate Judy Latchman today declined to revoke opposition leader Azruddin Mohammed's bail after the prosecution raised concerns about his alleged presence near President Dr. Irfan Ali's Lenora residence and an ensuing police investigation involving drones. The issue was raised during the extradition committal proceedings against Mohammed and his father, Nizar Mohammed, shortly before the court was due to take a break at noon. Prosecuting attorney Glenn Hanuman brought the circumstances to the magistrate's attention, relying on Section 7C of the Bail Act and arguing that the court should consider whether Mohammed's continued release was consistent with his bail conditions. Hanuman said police are investigating Mohammed in connection with what they regard as a serious incident and are still examining phones seized during the investigation. He said the investigation was at an early stage and that police were trying to determine whether surveillance was being conducted or what may have been planned. In the region, Argentine President Javier Milei has threatened sanctions against companies drilling for oil near the Falkland Islands. In a televised address yesterday, the president said he would seek approval of urgent legislation to toughen penalties for companies operating near the islands without approval. The sanctions would target the Sea Lion project, a deep-sea oil field about 140 miles north of the islands being developed by the UK's Rockhopper Exploration and Israel's Navitas Petroleum. Argentine war veterans and environmental lawyers have already filed a lawsuit seeking to halt the project, which the president said violates a United Nations resolution urging Argentina and the UK to avoid unilateral action around the islands. Britain's Defence Secretary, Wes Streeting, said today that Milei's statement tells us more about domestic politics in Argentina than it does about the Falkland Islands. And internationally, global food prices have hit a four-year high, the United Nations has warned. The UN's Food and Agriculture Organization, FAO, reported today that its food price index climbed for a third straight month to 133.3 points in August. That pushed the measure to its highest level since late 2020, as wars and weather impact supplies, the agency said. Every category on the index, cereals, vegetable oils, sugar, meat and dairy, rose over the month. The heat waves that gripped Europe this summer led to a drop in crop yields, while El Niño threatens production in Asia. The World Food Programme, the UN agency that coordinates emergency food aid, has warned that the weather phenomenon could push another 50 million people into acute hunger by the end of next year. And that's news to the moment. The details, along with breaking news and sport, can be found at newsroom.gy. I am Zini Yearwood. Thanks for listening.
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0: Hey boy, this girl answer my phone calls, boy. 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She be crying my call, no?
1: Something about call there, boy, Batson.
0: Boy, I'm trying to call Sally. You know this woman answering my phone. She declined my call, you know?
1: Sally? You trying to call Sally? Oh, God, what is she?
0: But she leave me, boy.
1: She leave? Oh, God, your lover leave you and gone. Oh, I could fix that, boy.
0: How come?
1: Well, if I tell you, I don't know if you know my daughter. My daughter is a nice girl.
0: Which
1: for
0: one? Pulmati?
1: No, not Pulmati. No, she. Next door.
0: Kunti?
1: Not Kunti. Next one. She real nice. You the perfect fella for she.
0: Me, boy?
1: Let me tell you now. I have plenty land. And I have plenty money. Don't let them people hear that. Eh? Me, I like their head. I have plenty canting. I have plenty wealth. You name it. I have everything. Where you want more than that? Come marry my daughter now.
0: Boy, I can't love again, huh?
1: Where you mean you can't love again?
0: I'm too much pain, boy. I can't love
1: again. Oh, God, forget the pain now. We have plenty thing for pain. Come now, I tell you, when you meet my daughter, you're going to fall in love. Eh? Look, my daughter coming there. She going to live long. I'm not talking about you. Look, she coming there. Watch. Look, my daughter. Not that one, eh? Not the one in the red. The next one. That's my beautiful daughter. Hey, baby, go meet Gina. Let me carry her. Come, let me go.

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1: It's TikTok, it's TikTok, you old man.
0: All right. Give me some of that soup now.
1: Go put on your teeth now. Go get your teeth.
0: You see, if I marry Sally, I want to be going through this pain today.

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Welcome to 89.1 FM, The Pulse of Guyana. This is One Communications ANU with me, Joel Gansham. 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If you're a student of UG, maybe of GTI, and if you're a teacher, you can now get deals on prepaid. And the biggest deal of the month is data. From morning to night, we keep you connected with One Communication data plan. 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
1: 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Yeah.
2: 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And sometimes a breakaway moment. 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

tell me if I'm off, but I see it on your face when you say that he's the one that you want. And you're spending all your time in this wrong situation, and anytime you want it to stop.